as things were dying down, we retreated from the precipice. I lay beside the most beautiful girl in the universe. Her name was Venus in Heaven. She fed me rice and offered me wine. I accepted ambrosia and nectar from an amber goddess. I collapsed between the thighs of Morpheus. Next thing I felt was a sharp pain at sunrise. My mouth was open and full of rice. As I managed to prise open one of my eyes, I saw Luigi the cockroach carry off his prize. And there lay Venus, still sprawled out and naked for sure, but not quite what she was the night before. I made my excuses and left through the door, stepped into space off the 20th floor, and that's why I don't like heights no more.

way you try to show me, but I know, oh I know, that maybe I am not the way you wanted me to be. But I tried, after all, I didn't understand why you tried to say to me I was just a silly boy, and maybe I am not the way you wanted me to be. But I tried, after

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2: Please, Mr. Minister, a word with you. 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

0: you know, my closest friend and got killed. And we, the way that I used to see him, he was like the dusty foot philosopher. It means the one that's poor lives in poverty but lives in a dignified manner and philosophizes about the universe. They talk about things that well-read people do and they've never read. They've never been on a plane, but they can tell you what's beyond the clouds. And that's who the dusty foot philosopher is.
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the double helix is the essential code of life. And Narvi is suggesting that ayahuasca taps us into the most primordial levels of our sense of self, of our own intrinsic biology.

people tap some kind of sources of wisdom that are not available in the ordinary state of consciousness. They show either a radical different perspective on the everyday reality, or they show us normally invisible realities that are extremely important

Yeah. 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We ain't gonna work out, we a fat boy. Yeah, sumo, got it, memo. 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Cause you in the L, could be a DJ. When I see you, my heartbeat change tempo. Yeah, simple, that's what I want, but I can't. That's who you are, but I ain't. You get tracked to skip trace. I'm calling it quick, so wait. Please don't save me.

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Come on.

And I didn't know what you wanted, and you didn't know that I was troubled, and we didn't know what could happen, what could happen. I've become sheltered, more than ready for action, and I feel like I've forgotten how it feels to feel satisfaction. And well, at night I can't sleep, I don't have to count sheep, I just gotta count my blessings and the people around me and stay on my damn feet. Overthinking again. I'm